WhatsApp +569 4901 3695. Take your time, find a way to control the line. Let the record get into your mind and let it start to renovate.

the music you dance to, the language of techniques made you do, the combination of a beat and a bass line, doing fine, cut a rhyme at the prime time, yes, because I cherish the music, I'm not alone, everywhere people use it, and if you hate it,

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1: Just me.
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3: 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Good to have you back.
4: You guys didn't say anything to my family about this, did you?
5: Hey, you told me to keep it a secret.
6: Hey, don't worry. They're going to be plenty surprised.
4: Great.
6: Hey, let's get out of here.
7: Let's go.
8: What the hell? Come on.

0: she moved to Chicago about a year ago. You didn't keep in touch?
1: Good to have you back, man. How long are you gonna stay?
0: I don't know. Larry, why don't you go grab a beer?
2: Oh, sure.

0: What up?
1: Are you on your way?
2: Yeah, I'm on my way.
1: Well, look, hurry up, because everyone's here, okay?
2: All right, so I'm on my way.
3: This is some of the lingua franca of the funk business. And people come from miles around with an almost religious devotion to get on.

might know of the original sin. And you might know how to play with fire.